0: 1-800-941. Hello, Liveline.
1: Hi.
0: Who's this?
1: If we would be on the radio.
0: Oh, yes, you're on the radio right now. Say anything you want.
1: Wait, I don't hear myself, though.
0: Well, that's because there's a delay in case you say dirty words. So that's I guess feel free. If you want to say something really inappropriate, we can bleep you out.
1: Fuck these bitches. I hate Skylar. I'm at my job, and I lifeguard, and it plays over the radio, so I play the games while I'm lifeguarding because there's nothing else to do.
0: Oh, my gosh. All right, well, stay tuned for the ching-ching because we're going to give away tickets to go see Harry Styles if you have the correct number.
1: We will be calling again.
0: All right. Thanks for being here tonight. Keep people safe.
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0: Line, it's time now for Countdown Chris to give us the streaming Super 6. Yeah, he's gonna give it to us. Oh, right there. I love that. Oh, hello.
2: Hey, let me give it to you right now. Very nice and hard here. We've got something new and something hot, and it's number 6 this week is Olivia Rodrigo with The Cure. Number 5 is Michael Jackson with Billie Jean. 4, Ariana Grande, Hate That I Made You Love Me. 3, Olivia Rodrigo, Stupid Song. Number 2 most streamed, Malcolm Todd, Earrings. And the number 1 most streamed, again, Ella Langley, no surprise, Choosing Texas.
0: You know, I thought, well, maybe people will be sick of the song after 7 months, but no, I guess not. It's crazy.
2: Nope, no way. Here it is again.
0: And it was perfect over the 4th of July weekend. All the people were listening to country music, and this just got even more popular.
2: Oh, yeah, they were out in their boats, riding along with the fireworks overhead. That was pretty awesome.
0: What a nice visual. That's actually exactly what I was doing. I'm on a boat, but the fireworks kind of sucked. Couldn't wait to leave. All right, Chris, let's play the song now. Back with you next week.
2: All right, Mason, you got it.

0: 1041. Live line. How many times did we go cha-ching?
1: 27.
0: 27!
2: That's right.
0: Yes! Your name is in. Who's this? Where are you calling from?
1: My name's Wendy, and I'm calling from Kingston, Ontario.
0: Live line. How many times did we go cha-ching?
3: 27.
0: 27! Right. Yes, you are winner number two. Who's this? Where are you calling from?
4: This is Ryan. I'm calling from Bourne,
0: Massachusetts.
4: Yes.
0: All right. Live line, how many times did we go cha-ching?
5: 27.
0: Yes. And you are the third winner. What's your name and where are you from?
5: Danica Meyer. I'm from St. Joseph.
0: All right. How old are you?
5: I am 11.
0: You have to be 18 to participate.
5: Oh, dang it. My mom's right here.
0: Okay. Well, if your mom wins, she can't take you. You both have to be over 18.
5: Dang it.
0: So would you mind if she went with somebody else, or should we hang up?
5: She can go.
0: Okay, all right, put Mom on the phone.
6: Okay. Here, you can talk to Lisa.
7: Hi there.
0: Hi, what's your name? Which state are you in?
7: Lacey Lingelfeld from St. Joseph, Minnesota.
0: All right, you and two others are now in the drawing to go see Harry Styles September 19th, Madison Square Garden, New York City, all brought to you by Columbia Records. It also includes a free hotel, round trip, airfare. If we draw your name this Friday during the show, we're going to call you back at this number, okay?
7: Okay, sounds good.
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1: Wave 104.1, live line, my name's Mason. All about you, all requests, all night long. Actually, it's all about Harry Styles, let's be for real. I've gotten 400 new followers on Instagram in the past 2 hours. We were doing a contest earlier that anybody who would follow me and message the word pickle to my account would go into a random drawing. We picked two people, and they are now in for the grand prize of two tickets. Harry Styles, Madison Square Garden, New York City, September 19th. All brought to you by Columbia Records. They're also throwing in round-trip airfare and a hotel. I mean, seriously, we've never had a prize like this on Liveline before, and we are so excited. We can get you in again right now with...
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1: 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This is something on something which involves traveling. Okay? Listen closely again. What is that sound? All right, call now and win. 85 Liveline, if you know, that's 85 Liveline. Good luck.
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11: All requests all night long. It's Liveline. My name's Mason. The phones are open. Give us a call. Shoot us a text if you're shy. 85 Liveline. Hello.
12: Hey, how's it going, brother?
11: Hey, good. How about you?
12: Pretty good. Do you have Harry Styles?
11: Yeah. In fact, we have Harry Styles tickets to give away.
12: I know. I've been listening. You're her man to get a hold of.
11: What do you want to hear by him?
12: Do you have Signs of the Times?
11: Oh, Sign of the Times.
12: It's an oldie.
11: Yeah, that was like his first hit. In fact, it's probably his best song and didn't really get that much appreciation at the time, but after all the years have gone by, now everybody loves it.
12: You should have played it at my mother's funeral.
11: Oh, I'm sorry. But it's a perfect song for something like that. What's your name? Where are you calling from?
12: The song has memory. Bells Falls, Vermont.
11: And what's your name?
12: Jeffrey Stubley.
11: All right, Jeffrey, well, stay tuned. I hope your name gets into the drawing. You can go see him in New York City in September.
12: That'd be awesome.
11: All right, and thanks for calling Lightline.
12: Thank you.

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0: Ha! Liveline, Olivia Rodrigo. That's our fourth most requested song right now. And she's got two others in our top 10. The Cure and Stupid Song. What a great album. You seem pretty sad for Girl So In Love. We'll count down the big three in exactly 1 hour. Liveline Rewind starts in 15 minutes. That's where we do an hour of your throwbacks. And right now, we want to get another person qualified to win a trip to see Harry Styles in New York City, Madison Square Garden, September 19th. This is all brought to you by Columbia Records. And all you have to do to win right now, to get your name in there, is call up 85 Liveline and be the first person to correctly name the last three songs that we played. We never do anything for the people who are already listening. We only treat the people who are listening right now, and that's not fair because we love loyalty. So, first person to call us right now and name the last three songs that we played, get your name in the drawing to go see Harry Styles September 19th. Round trip airfare, hotel, tickets for two. You must be over 18 to participate. 85 Liveline, good luck.
1: I can't believe how many cool people are at this party.
2: Yep. Liveline.
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9: Bad Guy by Billie Eilish.
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9: Can I hear Bad Guy by Billie Eilish?
8: Oh, Bad Guy, sure. 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
9: With, please.
8: With him. All right. What's your name? Where are you calling from?
9: My name's Jonah, and I'm calling from...
8: Where are you, Jonah?
9: Maui, Hawaii.
8: 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Here's your song, and thanks for calling Liveline. It plays instantly.
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0: St. Jude is an asset to the world. I think it's the kind of place that

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1: I didn't know Sylvester Stallone was on his third marriage. I guess his first one was Rocky, and his second one was Rocky 2. Welcome in, my name's Mason. We are live, all about you, all requests all night long, plus your chance to go see Harry Styles.

0: 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The phones are open. What do you want to hear?
1: I'd like to hear Beauty and a Beat by Justin Bieber.
0: Okay, we'll get that on because everybody loves that song. What's your name?
1: Sabrina,
0: where are you calling from?
1: Houston, Texas.
0: What's going on tonight?
1: Nothing much.

0: To the radio.
1: Oh, that's good. Are we playing nice songs so far?
0: Yes.
1: Good, good, good. All right. You got any other big plans now that summer's here?
0: No, not really.
1: Well, I hope you make some. Thanks for calling Live Line here.

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Back to those thrilling days of last summer. It wasn't that long ago, but it's one of those songs everyone knows, even though they might not remember

0: One. Live line. Who sings it?
1: Sabrina Carpenter.
0: Sabrina Carpenter. No, no, no, no. Live line. Who sings it?
2: Is it Tinashe?
0: Tinashe. Yes. Well, you know.
3: That's right.
2: Oh, yeah.
0: Actually, it's pronounced Tinashe. That's all right. Close enough.
2: Tinashe. Okay.
0: And the producer is Disco Lines. They're the main artist. That's a tough one. Who's this?
2: This is Emily.
0: Emily, where are you calling from?
2: New Hampshire. Oh, Franklin, New Hampshire.
0: Franklin, New Hampshire. Are you a big Harry Styles fan?
2: Yeah, a little bit. My daughter is more of a Harry Styles fan.
0: Well, how old is she?
2: Well, she's 21.
0: All right, perfect. As long as you're both over 18, your name now goes into the drawing to go see Harry at Madison Square Garden in September 19th.
2: Ooh, I appreciate it. Thank you.
0: So if we draw your name this Friday, we're going to call you back at this number live on the air. It also comes with free airfare, hotel, and it's all brought to you by Columbia Records.
2: Ooh, I would appreciate that.
0: Hang on so we can get your address.
2: All right, thank you. I love my life.

0: Olivia Rodrigo, stupid song, Live Line. My name's Mason. What do you want to hear?
1: Hey, can I hear Adore You by Harry Styles?
0: Adore You, yes, of course. You know we're giving away tickets to go see him.
1: I do know. And I got my I Love Harry shirt on for good luck.
0: Oh, that's even
1: that's
0: better. What's your name?
1: Stephanie.
0: Stephanie, where are you calling from?
1: Bemidji.
0: Bemidji, Minnesota. What are you doing tonight?
1: Working.
0: No, oh, from the Best
1: You're
0: Western.
1: With me while I'm working. Yep.
0: Yeah, all right, cool. Is it pretty busy?
1: It is busy.
0: Well, you're going to have to find time to get away from the desk and on the phone whenever we decide to give away more chances to see Harry Styles.
1: I'm trying.
0: Okay. We're going to throw in another chance in about 15 minutes, and then an hour after that, we'll do the secret sound, and you just got to stay tuned. We'll have all kinds of little spontaneous things you can do to win.
1: I'm listening all night.
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1: Thank you.
0: Bye.

0: Instant request. Liveline, what do you want to hear?
1: I'll let my daughter tell you.
2: Timber by Katy Perry.
0: Pitbull and Kesha.
2: Okay.
0: Yeah, same thing though. They're all forgotten celebrities from 10 years ago. Who's this?
2: Michaela.
0: And where are you calling from?
2: Hastings, Nebraska.
0: Thank you for calling Liveline in the summer of 2017.

0: 104.1. And now people are selling garbage and bags of air from Taylor Swift's wedding. Stay tuned in 5 minutes. We'll find out how that can win you a trip to go see Harry Styles at the same place that she just got married. Live line, what do you want to hear?
1: Shut up and dance.
0: Oh, Walk the Moon. Yes. Who's this?
1: Lucy.
0: Lucy, where are you calling from?
1: Belleville.
0: Belleville?
1: Yeah.
0: Ontario?
1: Yes.
0: What are you doing tonight?
1: Driving home from work.
0: Oh, who's there with you?
1: My two sisters and my mom.
0: Do you get along with them pretty well?
1: Yeah.
0: Oh, that's good. Well, this is a good party song, so maybe you should invite some people over and just decide to go all out on a Tuesday.
1: Yeah, maybe.
0: All right, can you all scream and yell for us? I'll shut up and you dance. Thanks for calling Live Line.

0: 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Every night this week, we've got a bunch of opportunities for you. Get entered in the drawing. Go see Harry Styles at Madison Square Garden in New York City, September 19th. That's what I think. Including two tickets. That's right. Hotel, round trip, airfare. All brought to you by Columbia Records. I don't know how we scored this, but you must be 18 years old or older to participate. And we've got two chances right now. So listen closely. These are the details. Anybody who follows me on Instagram in the next 15 minutes and messages me the word pickle, we're going to draw a random name from that list and put you in the big grand prize thing. Mason Kelter, MasonKelter. Okay, you have to message me the word pickle on Instagram in the next 15 minutes and we'll read the winner's name live on the air. So make sure you don't have some embarrassing name. Also, Taylor Swift is selling trash and bags of air from her wedding at Madison Square Garden, where you're going to go see Harry Styles if you win. And every time you hear this sound tonight, in the next 45 minutes, keep track the number. And then, in 45 minutes, when we tell you to call, make sure you have the correct number of times that we played this sound. Starting now. So that's one. That's two. Keep counting, all right, for the next 45 minutes. Meanwhile, your requests and all the same crap we usually do. 85 Live Line right now. Call or text 85 Live Line.
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0: live line. What do you want to hear?
1: I heard the ching ching.
0: Oh, yeah. You got to keep track the number of times that we play it.
1: Oh, all right.
0: Yeah. How many times have we played it so far?
1: You guys played it. I just heard it 3 times.
0: Oh, well, we played it 2 before the commercial break, so now we're at 5. To help everybody out, we'll ask you for the final number in about 40 minutes, okay?
1: All righty.
0: What's your name? Where are you calling from?
1: Jay Buckley, calling from El Marito, North Dakota.
0: Thanks for calling Live Line. Have a great night, bro.
1: You too.

0: 941. Hello, Lagline. Who's this?
1: Dan.
0: Dan, is there a song I can play for you, Dan?
1: Sabrina Carpenter, Manchild.
0: Manchild. All right. Where are you calling from?
1: Columbus, Ohio.
0: And what are you doing tonight?
1: I'm about to watch WWE.
0: Oh, yeah, that manly thing. They're on Tuesdays?
1: Yeah, it's the NXT.
0: Oh, I gotcha. I thought it was only Monday and Friday that they do the Monday Night Raw and then Friday Night SmackDown.
1: Yep, they do that too.
0: Oh, my God. My dad used to watch that all the time, even when I was like 4 years old. I'm like, you know, this is all fake, right? He's like, yeah, it's the entertainment, though.
1: Yeah, all right.
0: All right, well, here's your song. Thanks for calling Liveline.
1: Thank you.

0: 4-1.
1: Congratulations to Alexis Hewitt from Columbus, Ohio, and Natasha from Brandon, Manitoba. They both messaged and followed me on Instagram. Pickle. Whoever thought that would get somebody into a Harry Styles concert? Fly away, yes, with free airfare, round trip. Oh, and a

0: fabulous. We'll do the drawing this Friday, live on the air. Stay tuned. Chances to win all week long. Meanwhile, hello, Live Line. What do you want to hear?
1: Oh, I pushed the thing by accident.
0: Oh, you didn't mean to call us?
1: Well, no. I'm listening for the dings.
0: You're almost there. Well, do you know how many we're at so far?
1: 10.
0: Yes, 10. All right. Well, we're going to ask for the final number in about 20 minutes, okay? So keep us on speed dial, 85 Liveline. You what?
1: You went flat five.
0: Yes, yes, the live line doesn't count. That's just for dramatic effect here.
2: Five, five.
1: No, you said five, five, meaning 10.
0: Oh, gotcha. No, that's not what I said. They were saying live line.
1: Oh, it sounded like five, five, and so I counted up how many I had. I had 10.
0: Well, let's play a great song now. Thanks for calling Live Line.
1: Okay. Hey.

0: 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Hello, Liveline.
1: Hi.
0: Who's this?
1: And see if we would be on the radio.
0: Oh, yes, you're on the radio right now. Say anything you want.
1: Wait, I don't hear myself, though.
0: Well, that's because there's a delay in case you say dirty words.
1: Oh.
2: Yeah.
1: Oh.
0: So I guess feel free. If you want to say something really inappropriate, we can bleep you out.
1: Stop these bitches. I hate Skylar. I'm at my job, and I lifeguard, and it plays over the radio, so I play the games while I'm lifeguarding because there's nothing else to do.
0: Oh, my gosh. All right, well, stay tuned for the ching-ching because we're going to give away tickets to go see Harry Styles if you have the correct number.
1: We will be calling again.
0: All right. Thanks for being here tonight. Keep people safe.
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0: On Liveline, it's time now for Countdown Chris to give us the streaming Super 6. Yeah, he's going to give it to us. Oh, right there. I love that. Oh, hello.
3: Hey, let me give it to you right now. Very nice and hard here. We've got something new and something hot. And number 6 this week is Olivia Rodrigo with The Cure. Number 5 is Michael Jackson with Billie Jean. 4, Ariana Grande. Hate That I Made You Love Me. 3, Olivia Rodrigo. Stupid Song. Number 2 most streamed, Malcolm Todd, Earrings. And the number 1 most streamed, again, Ella Langley. No surprise, Choosing Texas.
0: You know, I thought, well, maybe people will be sick of the song after 7 months, but no, I guess not. It's crazy.
3: Nope, no way. Here it is again.
0: And it was perfect over the 4th of July weekend. All the people were listening to country music, and this just got even more popular.
3: Oh, yeah. They were out in their boats, riding along with the fireworks overhead. That was pretty awesome.
0: What a nice visual. That's actually exactly what I was doing. I'm on a boat, but the fireworks kind of sucked. Couldn't wait to leave. All right, Chris, let's play the song now. Back with you next week.
3: All right, Mason, you got it.

0: 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Hello, Liveline. What do you want to hear?
1: Hi, I would like to hear The Cure by Olivia Rodrigo.
0: And I would like to play it right now for you. That's got to be one of my favorite songs of the past year.
1: Yes, it's my favorite song, too.
0: Why? What do you like about it?
1: You know what? It's just so amazing.
0: I think you're amazing, too. What's your name?
1: Sierra Johnson.
0: Sierra Johnson, you got a great personality. You should be on the radio.
1: I should be.
0: Like professionally, not just calling in, but you should be doing my job.
1: I'll take you up on that offer.
0: Yeah, how old are you?
1: I'm 19.
0: Oh, perfect. We need more youth in this industry.
1: Yes!
0: All right.
1: Where
0: are you calling from?
1: Minnesota.
0: Okay, let's play your song right now, and thanks for calling Liveline.
1: Yes, I love

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We need the correct number. How many times did we play this sound? Okay, not counting that one. If you know the correct number, the first three people to call us at 85 Liveline, get their name in the drawing to go see Harry Styles at Madison Square Garden.

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1: They say the holy water's watered down, and this town's lost its faith. Our colors will fade eventually, so if our time is running out, day after day, we'll make the mundane a masterpiece. Oh my, my, oh my, my love, I take one look at you, you're taking me out.

0: 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La live line. How many times did we go cha-ching?
1: 27.
0: 27!
2: That's right.
0: Yes! Your name is in. Who's this? Where are you calling from?
1: My name's Wendy, and I'm calling from Kingston, Ontario.
0: Live line. How many times did we go cha-ching?
3: 27.
0: 27! Right. Yes, you are winner number two. Who's this? Where are you calling from?
3: This is Ryan. I'm calling from Bourne,
0: Massachusetts.
3: Yes.
0: All right. Live line, how many times did we go cha-ching?
4: 27.
0: 27! And you are the third winner. What's your name and where are you from?
4: Danica Meyer. I'm from St. Joseph.
0: All right. How old are you?
4: I am 11.
0: You have to be 18 to participate.
4: Oh, dang it. My mom's right here.
0: Okay. Well, if your mom wins, she can't take you. You both have to be over 18.
4: Dang it.
0: So would you mind if she went with somebody else, or should we hang up?
4: She can go.
0: Okay, all right, put Mom on the phone.
5: Okay. Here, you can talk to Lisa.
6: Hi there.
0: Hi, what's your name? Which state are you in?
6: Lacey Linglefeld from St. Joseph, Minnesota.
0: All right, you and two others are now in the drawing to go see Harry Styles September 19th, Madison Square Garden, New York City, all brought to you by Columbia Records. It also includes a free hotel, round trip, airfare. If we draw your name this Friday during the show, we're going to call you back at this number, okay?
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0: Wave 104.1. All right, on the Harry Styles show. Now, this is Liveline with more chances for you to get in the drawing. Go see him at Madison Square Garden in New York City, September 19th. All brought to you by Columbia Records. Free airfare, round trip, a hotel room, tickets for two. You must be over 18 to participate right now if you can identify the
1: secret sound.
0: All right, this is actually the same one from last night. We did not get a winner, but it is something on something. Listen closely. What is that sound? If you know what that is, call now and win 85 Liveline.

0: on. Yeah. 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
0: Sipping out of a what?
6: Cup.
0: Cup, no. And we still don't have a winner. But we'll play the sound again next hour along with a new clue. Meanwhile, up

0: 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Hello, Liveline.
1: I have a question. Do you have Taylor Swift's new song?
0: Oh, I knew it, I knew you.
1: Yes.
0: Yeah, and we'll play it right now. Have you seen Toy Story 5?
1: No, I haven't yet.
0: Oh, why?
1: I gotta go. I'm waiting for it to come out on the box. Like, I have, like, a box that I can get, like, TV shows and, like, movies.
0: Oh, isn't that illegal?
1: I'm waiting. No, it's not.
0: Because there are some websites that you can watch it now, but it's literally recorded off somebody's phone in the movie theater.
1: No, I know. It's like, it can come out on what we have.
0: Yeah.
1: And it's completely, it's not legal. I promise you that.
0: All right. Well, even if it was, we wouldn't want to know because we don't want to partake in it. But I'm sure you know Taylor Swift is finally married.
1: Yeah, I didn't know that.
0: There's people who are literally selling bags of air from the wedding, used napkins and plates and forks, like garbage on eBay.
1: Oh, my gosh.
0: You wouldn't buy any of that stuff?
1: I mean, I am a huge Swiftie, but I'd rather just stick to the merch I can get in stores.
0: You know, they spent, I think it was $4,000 on pizza.
1: Oh, my God.
0: Yeah. Well, let's play your song. Thanks for calling, Liveline.
1: Yep.
0: Bye.
1: Thank you.

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special edition. Our magical musical mystery medley in celebration of the fabulous Harry Styles tickets everyone's dying to get. We figured we'd do something for the real fans. So, the first person to call us correctly identifying the titles of these three Harry Styles songs playing very quickly will get their name in the drawing, free round-trip airfare, hotel, and two tickets. Unifriend, you must be over 18 to participate. It's all brought to you by Columbia Records. Listen closely. In this world. Oh boy, that goes quick. In this world, as I open my eyes, there's a haze on the horizon. All right, if you know the titles of those three Harry Styles songs, call now. The first person gets their name in the

0: Five Line, what three Harry Styles songs were on the Magical Musical Mystery Medley?
1: I think it was As It Was, Golden, and Late Night Talking.
2: That's right.
0: Yes! And you only knew that because you were a real fan of him, right?
1: Yes. Super big fan.
0: What's your name? Where are you calling from?
1: My name is Chandrika, and I'm calling from Atlanta, Georgia.
0: All right. Are you older than 18?
1: I am. I'm 22.
0: Good. Well, he'd love to see you in the audience. If we draw your name during the show this Friday, plus you'll get free airfare, round trip, two tickets, and a hotel to stay at. Hopefully it's nice. I have no idea what it'll be.
1: Awesome. Thank you so much.
0: And it's all brought to you by Columbia Records. Hang on so we can grab your goods.
1: Thank you.

0: 1-800-324-1. Hello, Liveline. What do you want to hear?
1: I want to hear Apple Bottom Jean.
0: Boots with the fur. The whole club was looking at her.
1: Or. Hold on. Or. Swag Surf.
0: Swag Surf?
1: Mm-hmm. It's like a football song.
0: I don't even know it. So let's do Low instead.
1: Okay, let's do Low.
0: Yeah, all right. And who's this?
1: Thank you. Kylie.
0: Oh, Kylie! Oh, yeah, we got disconnected before. You hung up on us.
1: Really? I was trying to, I don't know what happened. I think my phone died or something.
0: Yeah, we had you on hold because we had to talk on the air, and then I went back, and you weren't there anymore.
1: I know, it's so sad.
0: Oh, God. Well, here's your song. Thanks, Kylie. Live. From Borgard, Alabama.
1: Thank you, Mason. Have a good night. Bye.

0: 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Another chance for you to win a trip to see Harry Styles in New York, September 19th, Madison Square Garden, round trip airfare, hotel, and two tickets. You must be over 18 to participate. Happens in 5 minutes with our secret sound. Meanwhile, requests, call or text 85 Liveline. Hello.
1: Can I hear Summer Love by Justin Timberlake?
0: Summer Love, sure. Who's this? Where are you calling from?
1: This is Emma. I'm calling from Ogden.
0: Ogden, Emma, Ogden. Ogden, Emma, Utah.
1: Yep.
0: What are you doing tonight?
1: Not much. We just got back from camping, so we're just kind of chilling.
0: Oh, very cool. You said Kansas?
1: We got back from camping.
0: Oh, camping, camping. Well, a lot of people go camping in Kansas, too. What kind of camping was it?
1: It was in a tent in Yellowstone.
0: Oh, that sounds gorgeous.
1: It was.
0: All right. I'm glad he didn't do that cheater camping, you know, where they stay in a big RV with air conditioning and a refrigerator and a TV. You know, that's not camping.
1: There was heated bathrooms.
0: Oh, well, I guess that's fine.
1: Yep.
0: Some things are non-negotiable.
1: Yep.
0: Here's your song. Thanks for calling Liveline. Happy summer 2026.
1: You too. Thank you.

0: wait a minute, the song's not over yet.
1: Wave 1041, live line, my name's Mason. All about you, all requests, all night long. Actually, it's all about Harry Styles, let's be for real. I've gotten 400 new followers on Instagram in the past 2 hours. We were doing a contest earlier that anybody who would follow me and message the word pickle to my account would go into a random drawing. We picked two people, and they are now in for the grand prize of two tickets. Harry Styles, Madison Square Garden, New York City, September 19th. All brought to you by Columbia Records. They're also throwing in round-trip airfare and a hotel. I mean, seriously, we've never had a prize like this on Liveline before, and we are so excited. We can get you in again right now with...
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1: The Secret Sound. Not just any Secret Sound. If you can be first to call us, correctly identifying what this is... Now listen closely. It has nothing to do with a drink or a beverage or a straw or liquids. This is something on something which involves traveling. Okay? Listen closely again. What is that sound? All right, call now and win. 85 Liveline, if you know, that's 85 Liveline. Good luck.
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0: 941. Live line, what's the secret sound?
1: The container on the luggage rollers going to the TSA.
0: Oh, my goodness.
2: Yes,
0: you are the winner. Who's this?
1: Woo! Hi, my name is Keisha.
0: Keisha, where are you calling from?
1: Princeton.
0: Princeton, Minnesota?
1: Yeah.
0: Well, you must have a case of good luck or something, because your name is now in the drawing to go see Harry Styles in New York City. How does that sound?
1: Awesome.
0: Are you a really big fan of him, or did you just want to get on the radio?
1: I just got lucky, I guess.
0: Oh, you don't like him?
1: I know a few songs of him.
0: September 19th, they're going to give you free round-trip airfare and a hotel room, so you really have no reason not to go, and you can take somebody with you as long as you're both over the age of 18.
1: Okay, awesome.
0: And you can thank Columbia Records for this. Hang on so we can get your address off the air, unless, of course, you want to share it with everybody.
1: No, thank you.
0: All right.

94.1. I've always loved this song and thought, I don't think pop radio will ever play it because it's kind of aggressive, but we don't listen to that. We listen to your requests in the charts, Spotify, Shazam, where it's been number one. Yes, it's by a band, which I think is the craziest part. We don't play many of those anymore. They come from Texas. They're called Dexter and the Moonrocks, and this song is...

0: 41. Hello, Liveline. What do you want to hear?
1: Can you do The Cure by Olivia Rodrigo?
0: The Cure, yes. It'll never be The Cure. I love that song. What's your name?
1: Abby.
0: Abby, where are you calling from?
1: I am calling from Utah.
0: Oh, what part?
1: Salt Lake City.
0: And what's going on tonight?
1: Nothing much. Just hanging in my room listening to the radio.
0: Oh, cool. Have you listened to the rest of the album?
1: I listened to a good amount of it, yeah.
0: Wow, it's probably my favorite by her.
1: Yeah, I really like it so far.
0: And she's got two other songs in our top 10 right now, along with this.
1: Yeah, I noticed that.
0: Drop Dead and Stupid Song are both doing really, really, really well.
1: Oh, yeah, those are both good ones.
0: But we'll do
1: this. There's another, my favorite one by her also was What's Wrong With Me. I like that one a lot.
0: Well, we'll have to sprinkle them all in. Thanks for calling Liveline. Here's your song.
1: Thank you. Bye.

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10: All requests all night long. It's Liveline. My name's Mason. The phones are open. Give us a call. Shoot us a text if you're shy. 85 Liveline. Hello.
11: Hey, how's it going, brother?
10: Hey, good. How about you?
11: Pretty good. Do you have Harry Styles?
10: Yeah. In fact, we have Harry Styles tickets to give away.
11: I know. I've been listening. You're her man to get a hold of.
10: What do you want to hear by him?
11: Do you have Signs of the Times?
10: Oh, Sign of the Times.
11: It's an oldie.
10: Yeah, that was like his first hit. In fact, it's probably his best song and didn't really get that much appreciation at the time, but after all the years have gone by, now everybody loves it.
11: You should have played it at my mother's funeral.
10: Oh, I'm sorry. But it's a perfect song for something like that. What's your name? Where are you calling from?
11: Song that has memory. Bells Falls, Vermont.
10: And what's your name?
11: Jeffrey Stubley.
10: All right, Jeffrey, well, stay tuned. I hope your name gets into the drawing. You can go see him in New York City in September.
11: That'd be awesome.
10: All right, and thanks for calling Lightline.
11: Thank you.

0: 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Hello, Lideline. What do you want to hear?
1: Can I play the song Baby Doll?
0: Absolutely, by Dominic Fike. Who's this?
1: Jaden.
0: Jaden, where are you calling from?
1: Maui, Hawaii.
0: Maui, Wowie. What are you doing tonight?
1: Driving to the mall.
0: Oh, what are you going to get?
1: I don't know. My mom's dropping something off for work.
0: Oh, all right. Well, you better check up on her, make sure she's not doing anything suspicious. And here's your song, number two most requested. Thanks for calling Lideline.
1: Thank you.

0: Dave 1041. Hello, live line. What do you want to hear?
1: Anything by Eminem.
0: Eminem, sure. Let's see. Maybe Lose Yourself, Without Me, The Real Slim Shady, Mockingbird, Love the Way You Lie.
1: Let's do Love the Way You Lie. I haven't heard that one in a while.
0: Okay, cool. What's your name?
1: Gail.
0: Where are you calling from, Gail?
1: Topeka, Kansas.
0: What are you doing tonight?
1: I'm driving home finally from work.
0: Oh, what do you do?
1: I was a secretary in the evening.
0: Ah.
1: Not as a man in the daytime.
0: Like a paralegal?
1: Yeah, more or less.
0: All right. And do you watch Suits?
1: No, actually, I've never seen it.
0: Oh, you got to check it out. It's one of my favorite shows of all time. And if you're doing anything in that department, I think you should check it out.
1: I'll have to check it.
0: It's on Netflix. 9 seasons.
1: Oh, well, yeah, that'll keep you busy for a while.
0: But knowing how busy lawyers get, you won't finish it for at least 10 years. Here's your song. Thanks for calling Liveline.
1: Thank you so much.

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0: Liveline, Olivia Rodrigo. That's our fourth most requested song right now. And she's got two others in our top 10, The Cure and Stupid Song. What a great album. You seem pretty sad for Girl So In Love. We'll count down the big three in exactly 1 hour. Liveline Rewind starts in 15 minutes. That's where we do an hour of your throwbacks. And right now, we want to get another person qualified to win a trip to see Harry Styles in New York City, Madison Square Garden, September 19th. This is all brought to you by Columbia Records. And all you have to do to win right now, to get your name in there, is call up 85 Liveline and be the first person to correctly name the last three songs that we played. We never do anything for the people who are already listening. We only treat the people who are listening right now, and that's not fair because we love loyalty. So, first person to call us right now and name the last three songs that we played, get your name in the drawing to go see Harry Styles September 19th. Round trip airfare, hotel, tickets for two. You must be over 18 to participate. 85 Liveline, good luck.
1: I can't believe how many cool people are at this party.
2: Yep. Liveline.
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0: 541. What are the titles of the last three songs that we played on Lifeline?
1: Olivia Rodrigo, Drop Dead.
0: Yes, yes.
1: Love the Way You Lie.
0: Yes, yes. One more.
1: And I don't know the name of it. I love it, I love it, I love it.
0: Yeah!
2: That's right.
0: Hey, nice job. Who's this?
1: Chloe.
0: Chloe, how long have you been listening tonight?
1: Since about 6, 7.
0: What, 6, 7?
1: Did not mean to pull that.
0: That's all right. I'm sure all the little kids went crazy. Where are you calling from?
1: Opelika.
0: Alabama. Your name is now in the drawing to go see Harry Styles at Madison Square Garden September 19th with round trip airfare, hotel, tickets for two. Are you over 18?
1: Yes, I am.
0: All right. Who would you take with you?
1: Probably my mom.
0: If we pick your name on Friday, we'll call you back at this number and put you live on the air. So make sure you don't have your phone muted at all, okay?
1: Gotcha.
0: Answer any suspicious phone numbers.

0: 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Live Line Rewind is next. Hi, what do you want to hear?
1: Hello.
0: Hi.
1: Can you play Where's My Husband?
0: By Ray. Yes, right now. Who's this?
1: Skylar and Michaela.
0: Oh, he said it at the same time. Where are you calling from?
1: New Hampshire.
0: What town?
1: Swansea.
0: You are the 11th caller from New Hampshire tonight. It's crazy.
1: Yay. We're having a sleepover.
0: Oh. Very nice. I suppose it's great not having to go to school tomorrow. You're going to have sleepovers every day.
1: Yeah.
0: It's like a 3-month-long weekend.
1: Yeah.
0: You're going to keep us on for the final hour of the show and listen to all the crazy throwbacks and weird people?
1: I don't know. Probably.
0: I hope so. We got lots going on. Thanks for calling Live Line.
1: Okay. Bye.

0: 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Go back.
1: Liveline Rewind. A whole hour of your memories and requests from the past.
2: Oh, my.
3: Oh, I hear you singing Ray. Liveline, what do you want to hear?
2: Hi. Can I hear Down by, what's his name?
3: Jay Sean?
2: Yeah.
3: That's one of the most loved throwbacks in Liveline history.
2: Oh, yeah. That's what I'm talking about.
3: What's your name? Where are you calling from?
2: My name's Celia. I'm calling from Galesburg, Illinois.
3: And what's going on tonight?
2: Oh, nothing. I'm just headed over to my mom's house.
3: Yeah. You got any other big plans this summer?
2: Oh, yeah. We're going on a vacation in a little bit.
3: Where to?
2: Adventureland. Mom, where's Adventureland? In Iowa.
3: In Iowa. Oh, yes. Well, there's always an adventure in Iowa.
2: Yep.
3: Here's your song. Thanks for calling Liveline. Let's go back to 2009.
2: Bye, thanks.

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1: Can you do a Taylor Swift song?
0: Sure. How about Shake It Off? Story? We're Never Getting Back Together, Anti-Hero, Blank Space, Wildest Dreams, I Knew We Were Trouble.
1: We're Never Getting Back Together. Do that one.
0: Like ever?
1: Yeah.
0: Oh, that's too bad. All right, what's your name? Where are you calling from?
1: I'm Audrey, and I'm calling from Bemidji, Minnesota.
0: You know, Taylor Swift's married now, and they're selling garbage from the wedding on eBay.
1: Really?
0: Yeah, somebody snuck it. I don't know if it's real, but there's also bags of air that people took there, and they shook through the air, and they sealed the bag, and now they're selling it.
1: What the hell? That's crazy.
0: It's so stupid, right? How do we know? It's like Plymouth Rock in Massachusetts. Yes. Is that really the rock? Here's your song. Thanks for calling Liveline.
1: Thank you.

0: Live Line Rewind. What do you want to hear?
1: Hello, Mason. Can I hear Taylor? One second. Can I hear Taylor Swift, please?
0: Well, if you turn up your radio right now, we're already playing Taylor Swift.
1: Okay.
0: Who else do you
1: like? Could you play Katy Perry?
0: Katy Perry?
1: Yes.
0: Katy Perry.
1: Yeah.
0: Not Katy Perry.
1: My fault.
0: That's all right. We know what you meant, and we're done making fun of you now. How about Dark Horse, I Kissed a Girl, Hot and Cold, California Girls, Teenage Dream.
1: Can you play California Girl?
0: California Girls it is, yes. Who's this?
1: This is Taya.
0: Tia?
1: Taya.
0: Tia. Tia, Taya.
1: Yeah.
0: Like Katy Perry. And where are you calling from?
1: I'm calling from Winnipeg.
0: Manitoba. Thanks for calling Live Line. Here's your song.
1: Thank you.
0: Bye.
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1: Bad Guy by Billie Eilish.
0: Can you get closer to the phone? I can't hear you too well.
1: Can I hear Bad Guy by Billie Eilish?
0: Oh, Bad Guy, sure. Would you like the version with or without Justin Bieber on it too?
1: With, please.
0: With him. All right. What's your name? Where are you calling from?
1: My name's Jonah, and I'm calling.
0: Where are you, Jonah?
1: Maui, Hawaii.
0: Oh, Maui, Hawaii. Great. Here's your song, and thanks for calling Liveline. It plays instantly.

0: Sideline Rewind. What do you want to hear?
1: What's up, Mason?
0: How you doing?
1: Good, brother. Driving home.
0: What can we play to get you there a little faster, if you know what I mean?
1: Hey, can you play some Linkin Park?
0: Linkin Park?
1: Yes. Numb.
0: Numb. All right, but not comfortably numb.
1: Not comfortably numb.
0: This song is so powerful and relatable. It really talks about the things he was going through for so long.
1: Oh, absolutely. I agree 100%. Chester was definitely a godsend. I miss him more than most artists.
0: What do you think of the new girl who was lead singing the
1: band? I don't like her one bit. I would rather them go out and find a male who can sing it with a little bit more energy and the energy that Chester brought.
0: So do you think that a woman is capable of doing that job, or just not her?
1: But I just think I think a male, like a male person, might bring a little bit more energy like Chester brought.
0: Yeah, I understand. What's your name? Where are you calling from?
1: Eric, I'm calling from Columbus, Georgia, brother.
0: All right, thanks for calling Live Line.
1: Thank you, bud.

0: 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Big Three Countdown. Tonight's most requested songs are next. Meanwhile, Liveline Rewind, hello.
1: Hi, I was actually just listening to the caller that called in to talk about the new singer of Linkin Park, and I just have to say that I saw them in concert, and I was not a fan of her until I saw her perform with them. She's amazing.
0: Oh, wow, really?
1: I saw them last July, and I wasn't a fan until I saw her perform with them, and she's amazing.
0: So I think she's actually pretty good, and I understand, I guess, what he's saying about maybe her not matching Chester. Energy, but I don't think it's because she's a woman. I just think it's because she doesn't have what it takes.
1: Right. Live, she really, like, it was one of, I've been to a lot of concerts. My uncle is the bass guitar player of Aerosmith.
0: Wow.
1: But that was top five concerts for sure.
0: Well, what's your name? Where are you calling from?
1: My name is Kelsey, and I'm calling from Cape Cod, Massachusetts.
0: All right, Kelsey, thank you for voicing your opinion on

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0: Liveline
1: Big Three.
2: Oh, yes. I told you we'd sneak in one more opportunity to win Harry Styles tickets. Go see him in Madison Square Garden, New York City, September 19th. Two tickets. You must be over the age of 18 to participate. Also, free round-trip airfare and a hotel. All you have to do right now is call us up, 85-LIVELINE, and be the first person to correctly answer three questions about Harry Styles. That means you got to be a real fan of him. We'll put the winner on the air in 5 minutes. Call right now, 85-LIVELINE. Meanwhile, The Cure, Olivia Rodrigo, number three tonight.

0: 1041. Live line, hello.
1: Hi, I'm here to answer the three questions.
0: Yeah, are you a big Harry Styles fan?
1: Yes, and so is my mom and grandma.
0: All right, as long as one of you are over 18.
1: Yes, sir.
0: So here we go. Three questions about Harry Styles. Are you ready?
1: Yeah, I think so.
0: If you get any of them wrong, we have to hang up on you. That's how it works.
1: Okay.
0: What boy band was Harry Styles in?
1: One Direction.
0: One Direction, yes. No, don't worry, it gets harder. What song did he sing on his X Factor audition in 2010?
1: Wait, I think I know this. Hold on. His X Factor audition?
0: Yeah.
1: Was it Hazel Sister?
0: It was, yes. Congratulations. All right, question number three. What year was Harry Styles born?
1: Let me do the math. Hold on. He's 1994?
0: Let me guess. You were using Google.
1: No.
0: No. All right. Well, you're the winner. You and a friend are now in the drawing to go see Harry Styles in New York City, September 19th, Madison Square Garden, where his ex-girlfriend Taylor Swift just got married. And we're going to do the big, fat drawing this Friday. We'll call you back at this number live on the air. So make sure you are around. Don't do anything else, okay? This could be the biggest moment of your life.
1: Sounds good.
0: It's all brought to you by Columbia Records. What's your name? Where are you calling from?
1: Oh, my name's Sierra, and I'm from Minnesota.
0: All right, Sierra. Best of luck to you. Have a great night.
1: Thank you so much. You too.
0: Bye. Meanwhile, we will give you more chances to win tomorrow night, Thursday, and then the big drawing along with more chances. Your last shot to get in Friday, July 10th. Of course, it also includes free round-trip airfare and a hotel. I hope it's nice. I don't know too much about it, but the record label, they'll hook you up. If you want more chances, follow me on socials. Facebook, Instagram, Snapchat, and TikTok at Mason Kelter.

0: 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Liveline.
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9: Lows level off around 61 overnight under cloudy skies. Northeast winds 5 to 10 miles an hour. High of 78 Wednesday, overcast. Lows dip down to about 59 Wednesday night, mainly clear skies. Clear skies Thursday with highs in the low 80s. Slight chance of thunderstorms Friday. Taking a look at the extended forecast, 88 Saturday, 91 Sunday, and 92 on Monday. I'm staff meteorologist Ray Miller. Currently it's 62 degrees.
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3: Lows level off around 61 overnight under cloudy skies. Northeast winds 5 to 10 miles an hour. High of 78 Wednesday, overcast. Lows dip down to about 59 Wednesday night, mainly clear skies. Clear skies Thursday with highs in the low 80s. Slight chance of thunderstorms Friday. Taking a look at the extended forecast, 88 Saturday, 91 Sunday, and 92 on Monday. I'm staff meteorologist Ray Miller. Currently, it's 62 degrees.
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16: Wave weather.
17: Cloudy skies expected today with daytime highs approaching 78. Winds out of the northeast, 8 to 15 miles an hour. Lows level off around 59. Tonight, mainly clear skies. High temperatures reach up to 82. Tomorrow, ample sunshine expected. Temperatures a bit above average Friday and Saturday with highs in the mid-80s to the upper 80s. Slight chance of thunderstorms Friday. I'm staff meteorologist Ray Miller. Right now, it's 62 degrees.
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10: Cloudy skies expected today, with daytime highs approaching 78, winds out of the northeast 8 to 15 miles an hour. Lows level off around 59, tonight mainly clear skies. High temperatures reach up to 82, tomorrow ample sunshine expected. Temperatures a bit above average Friday and Saturday, with highs in the mid 80s to the upper 80s. Slight chance of thunderstorms Friday. I'm staff meteorologist Ray Miller. Right now, it's 62 degrees.
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Well, yesterday evening was pretty much entirely consumed by me and my wife and my son going to one business that I try not to walk into if I don't have to. I mean, they sell cool stuff. It's a national, big national company, but it always takes a while if you go, if you're going to, you know, buy something. What business do you think I'm talking about? Got that coming up in two songs on Wave 104.1.

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0: I hinted when you walk in there, especially if you're actually going to buy something, it's going to take a while. The Verizon store. We went to the Verizon store because my son's having some issues with his phone and it might be time to upgrade. And so we went in to see what upgrade opportunities we had. And he didn't really have any. I had some. We were thinking about, you know, and it was, we were humming and hawing and going through all the details and everything. And let me tell you, the guy that was helping us in there was extremely helpful. And he totally understood our situation and all that and tried to help in any way he could. And we're just going to monitor for upgrades to get him an upgrade soon. But nevertheless, I mean, if we had actually bought a phone, we would have been in there for at least another 30 minutes, if not another hour. But it's pretty much an hour anytime we walk into Verizon. So I like all the fun toys in there, but I try not to go.
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11: weather. Cloudy skies expected today, with daytime highs approaching 78. Winds out of the northeast, 8 to 15 miles an hour. Lows level off around 59. Tonight, mainly clear skies. High temperatures reach up to 82. Tomorrow, ample sunshine expected. Temperatures a bit above average Friday and Saturday, with highs in the mid-80s to the upper 80s. Slight chance of thunderstorms Friday. I'm staff meteorologist Ray Miller. Right now, 63.
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Hey, if you know Crystal, now's a good time to buddy up to her because she won the latest On the Water pontoon party. Hey, Crystal, remember me? I got my swim trunks. You can win an On the Water pontoon party with J&K Marine by texting keyword pontoon to 218-847-2001.

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We have two chihuahuas. Remember yesterday I was talking about taking them to the vet? I learned something about dogs that I didn't know, and how to determine if it's too hot outside for your dog. And it has to do with a little bit of math. What? Maybe you've heard of this. I certainly haven't. Got that coming up after Gaga and Bruno on Wave 104.1.

0: 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It's Wave 104.1, the Lakes Hit Music. I never knew this about dogs. An easy way to figure out if it's too hot outside for your dog is by adding the temperature and the humidity. And if they add up to more than 150, then it's too hot. Never heard of that before in my life. I could probably figure out if it's too hot for me to go outside by adding those things together, too. I need to figure out what my threshold is. Feel the summer
1: 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Turn 104 days of summer into the 104 nights under the stars with World's RV Sales and the 104 days of summer on Wave 104.1.
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7: weather. Cloudy skies expected today with daytime highs approaching 78. Winds out of the northeast, 8 to 15 miles an hour. Lows level off around 59. Tonight, mainly clear skies. High temperatures reach up to 82. Tomorrow, ample sunshine expected. Temperatures a bit above average Friday and Saturday, with highs in the mid-80s to the upper 80s. Slight chance of thunderstorms Friday. I'm staff meteorologist Ray Miller. Right now, 63.
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1: 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Yeah. 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

Been a long time since I've been on the dating scene. I don't know if I could handle it these days. If my wife dumps me, I don't know if I'm ever going to even bother. But we're going to take a look. According to an expert, the biggest mistake that you can make on a first date. What do you think it is? That's next.

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0: From the Pizza Ranch in Fun Zone Arcade Studio, it's Wave 104.1, the Lakeset Music. Are you dating? How's it going? Here, according to an expert, the biggest mistake you can make on a first date is trying so hard to impress someone that you forget that you're also deciding if you even like them at all. It's not about getting picked. It's about figuring out if there's enough connection for date number two. They also say try not to turn the conversation into a one-person podcast, which means after you ask a question, actually listen to the answer. Another big mistake, they say, going to dinner on a first date. It can feel like a long interview. Just skip it. Try to go play mini golf, hang out at a farmer's market, IKEA, something like that. Low pressure and a good distraction. I don't know. But if you're dating, good luck.
1: The best variety.
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3: Cloudy skies expected today, with daytime highs approaching 78, winds out of the northeast, 8 to 15 miles an hour. Lows level off around 59, tonight mainly clear skies. High temperatures reach up to 82, tomorrow ample sunshine expected. Temperatures a bit above average Friday and Saturday, with highs in the mid-80s to the upper 80s. Slight chance of thunderstorms Friday. I'm staff meteorologist Ray Miller. Right now, 63.
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We fun a party like it's 1999 at Bash Night during Detroit Lakes JC's Northwest Water Carnival, and you could be going for free. You got a chance to win some tickets. Text keyword BASH to 218-847-2001. BASH is that keyword.

Do you believe in the legend of Bigfoot? Proof of Bigfoot? Is there finally proof of Bigfoot? Some say there is. We'll see what the proof is. What's the evidence? Got that coming up after Kalani on Wave 104.1.

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0: I used to think it was just nonsense, but yet I was afraid of it because back in the, when I was a kid, we saw a Bigfoot movie and it scared the heck out of me. And then I was afraid to go camping for the rest of my life. Now I'm actually kind of a believer. I'm open-minded. It's like you want to be careful not to believe everything you see and hear, which my son feels like I do. Like I just believe whatever moron says anything on the internet, but I also can keep an open mind about things and use my brain. I'm pretty good at figuring out if something's crappy, just crap, or if it's real. Well, okay. So there's the whole Bigfoot thing. Anyways, you may or may not believe, but a lot of the people that don't believe are like, where's the proof? You know, and a man who calls himself Snake the Bigfoot Hunter, there's a lot of Bigfoot hunters out there, says that he finally has DNA evidence that Sasquatch is real, and apparently it's part human. Let's see. Back in 2024, he said he found Sasquatch's remains in New York. Since then, he claims that he went to Cornell University and got a DNA test on the remains. And let's see. The results show it's half Neanderthal and half human. Now, Cornell University apparently hasn't confirmed the DNA test took place, but, you know, they might not want to admit it because a lot of people would be like, oh, that's corny and you guys are crazy now. But anyways, he plans to put the remains on display at the New York State Fair later this summer if you want to check it out. And I'm not going to go to New York, but I'll make sure I find a photo at least of those remains. I have seen a photo online and it does look legit. I mean, you'd have to see it up close to really know, but I believe.
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9: Cloudy skies expected today, with daytime highs approaching 78. Winds out of the northeast, 8 to 15 miles an hour. Lows level off around 59. Tonight, mainly clear skies. High temperatures reach up to 82. Tomorrow, ample sunshine expected. Temperatures a bit above average Friday and Saturday, with highs in the mid-80s to the upper 80s. Slight chance of thunderstorms Friday. I'm staff meteorologist Ray Miller. Right now, 64.
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Well, I would like to wish you a happy National Video Game Day. I feel like I should buy my son a gift. It's his life. He and his buddies love playing their video games together. We're going to take a look at the top three video games of all time. What do you think is number one? I think by top three, by the way, they mean the most successful. So see if you can guess number one. And I don't think you can, because I wouldn't have got that in two songs on Wave 104.1.

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It's Wave 104.1, the Lakes Hit Music. Today is National Video Game Day. And they ranked the best video games of all time, and I think they're pretty much talking about the most successful. And number one, The Legend of Zelda. That tops the list, followed by Minecraft, and then Super Mario Brothers in third. This song, which, by the way, was the theme for my daughter's marching band. It was Mario.

0: They played the Mario theme. And people loved it, except for the older people. And a lot of times, you know, some of those are judged. The marching bands are judged. And the judges are usually older. And they're like, I have no idea what this is. What's this theme? I've never heard this music before. So it really didn't work out as far as competition is concerned.
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13: Weather. Cloudy skies with a few peaks of sun today, with daytime highs approaching 78, northeasterly winds 8 to 15 miles an hour. Lows level off around 59, tonight mainly clear skies. Bright sunshine tomorrow, high temperatures reach up to 82. High temperatures reach up to 85, Friday with a slight chance of thunderstorms. 88, sunshine mixed with clouds at times, Saturday. I'm staff meteorologist Ray Miller. Right now, 64.
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watermelon sugar. But plenty of hot weather already this summer, and sometimes you get in that car and it is just woof, right? Baked. Experts say you should follow the 420 rule to cool down your car as quickly as possible. What's the 420 rule? No, not that. Got that coming up after Metro Boomin' of the Weekend on Wave 104.1.

0: If you creeping, just don't let me find out. Get a hotel, never bring them to the house.
1: Next time you get in the car and it's super, super hot and you're just dying in there, maybe try the 420 rule. Car experts say the 420 rule works. It involves opening all four windows and driving for 20 seconds with the windows down. Then close the windows and turn on the air conditioning. It helps hot air leave faster and can save fuel. It does certainly help to open the windows and let the hot air out instead of just trying to cool down all the hot air. But I want to get that AC on quick. I remote started, I get in there, and then even with the AC blowing, then I turn down, then I roll down the windows for a couple seconds there and let some of the hot air out. But I want to get that AC blowing as quickly as possible.
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8: Cloudy skies with a few peaks of sun today, with daytime highs approaching 78, northeasterly winds 8 to 15 miles an hour. Lows level off around 59, tonight mainly clear skies. Bright sunshine tomorrow, high temperatures reach up to 82. High temperatures reach up to 85, Friday with a slight chance of thunderstorms. 88, sunshine mixed with clouds at times, Saturday. I'm staff meteorologist Ray Miller, currently 66.
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1: You do, I'm guessing you watch every episode. I never have, but I get the gist of it, I think. A woman is going to explain to us why Love Island would never work in Minnesota. 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

0: From the Pizza Ranch and Fun Zone Arcade Studio, it's Wave 104.1, the Lakes Hit Music, Amos in the Morning. This woman says Love Island would never work in Minnesota.
1: The problem is the people. See, Love Island is built around this idea that if you put enough attractive people together and try to couple them up, they will compete. They will compete to be picked and chosen. And Minnesotans would completely misunderstand that assignment. First of all, the villa is now the lake house, and Casa Amor is the cabin. They bring in the first bombshell. Production is expecting jealousy. Instead, someone's like, are you one of the Andersons from Bemidji? She's like, yeah, I am. Another contestant is like, oh my gosh, I think my grandpa worked with yours at the iron mines. Now they're trying to figure out if they're third cousins, and the bombshell has been invited to deer camp. That storyline's over. Pan to the confessional, a relationship ends right there. Julie is like, I just found out that his family's cabin is in Wisconsin, and I just don't know if our values align. Honestly, I saw that one coming. Next breakup, doesn't volunteer to coach hockey. In fact, he can't even skate. Production thinks that they're going to stir the pot by making everyone choose one person to make a meal for. The cast members look at each other like, that doesn't make any sense. Wouldn't it just be easier for us all to make our own thing and share it? Yeah, let's do that. I make a really good Snickers salad. Do you use Honeycrisp apples? Meanwhile, John notices that the dock is crooked, so he's going to go fix it. He's not going to wait for production to bring in a team because his dad showed him how. And Greg is like, all help. So now you have five people down fixing the dock. Production is like, what is going on? And seven people creating a potluck. When Luke comes up from the dock, don't worry, we got walleye. Perfect fish fry. Filming is 2 hours behind schedule and no one's coupled up. Instead of hearts on fire, they do a tater tot hot dish cook-off, and that's where things heat up. Someone used cream of celery. Immediate red flag. Off the island. The reason that it would never work here is because of Minnesota exceptionalism. The producers would spend the entire season trying to convince everyone to compete, and the contestants would spend the whole time trying to

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18: Cloudy skies with a few peaks of sun today, with daytime highs approaching 78. Northeasterly winds 8 to 15 miles an hour. Lows level off around 59. Tonight, mainly clear skies. Bright sunshine tomorrow. High temperatures reach up to 82. High temperatures reach up to 85 Friday with a slight chance of thunderstorms. 88, sunshine mixed with clouds at times Saturday. I'm staff meteorologist Ray Miller. Currently 66.
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I don't mean crappy stuff. 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Why? Who would want to buy it? What's so special about the garbage? Got it coming up after Taylor on a Wave 104.1.

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13: Wave weather.
14: Sunshine mixed with clouds at times today, with daytime highs approaching 78. Winds out of the northeast, 8 to 15 miles an hour. Lows level off around 59. Tonight, mainly clear skies. High temperatures reach up to 82. Tomorrow, ample sunshine expected. Daytime highs approaching 85. Friday, with a slight chance for storms. 88, sunshine mixed with clouds at times. Saturday, I'm staff meteorologist Ray Miller. Currently, it's 67 degrees.
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0: Bonfires burn brighter during the 104 days of summer with Wools RV Sales and Wave 104.1.
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6: Wave weather. Sunshine mixed with clouds at times today, with daytime highs approaching 78. Winds out of the northeast, 8 to 15 miles an hour. Lows level off around 59. Tonight, mainly clear skies. High temperatures reach up to 82. Tomorrow, ample sunshine expected. Daytime highs approaching 85. Friday, with a slight chance for storms. 88. Sunshine mixed with clouds at times. Saturday, I'm staff meteorologist Ray Miller. Currently, it's 67 degrees.
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12: Cloudy skies with a few peaks of sun today, with daytime highs approaching 78. Winds out of the northeast, 8 to 15 miles an hour. Lows dip down to about 58 tonight, mainly clear skies. High temperatures reach up to 82. Tomorrow, sunny skies. Daytime highs approaching 85. Friday, with a slight chance of thunderstorms, 88. Sunshine mixed with clouds at times, Saturday. I'm staff meteorologist Ray Miller. Currently, 70.
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9: Cloudy skies with a few peaks of sun today, with daytime highs approaching 78. Winds out of the northeast, 8 to 15 miles an hour. Lows dip down to about 58 tonight, mainly clear skies. High temperatures reach up to 82. Tomorrow, sunny skies. Daytime highs approaching 85. Friday, with a slight chance of thunderstorms. 88, sunshine mixed with clouds at times. Saturday, I'm staff meteorologist Ray Miller. Currently, 70.
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17: weather. Cloudy skies with a few peaks of sun today, with daytime highs approaching 78. Winds out of the northeast, 8 to 15 miles an hour. Lows dip down to about 58 tonight, mainly clear skies. High temperatures reach up to 82. Tomorrow, sunny skies. Daytime highs approaching 85. Friday, with a slight chance of thunderstorms. 88, sunshine mixed with clouds at times. Saturday, I'm staff meteorologist Ray Miller. Currently, 71.
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7: weather. Cloudy skies with a few peaks of sun this afternoon, with daytime highs approaching 78. Northeast winds 8 to 15 miles an hour. Lows level off around 58 tonight, mainly clear skies. Highs level off around 82 tomorrow, sunny skies. Daytime highs approaching 85. Friday with a slight chance for storms. 88, partly cloudy skies Saturday. I'm staff meteorologist Ray Miller. Right now, 71.
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13: Wave weather.
14: Cloudy skies with a few peaks of sun this afternoon, with daytime highs approaching 77. Winds out of the northeast, 8 to 15 miles an hour. Mainly clear sky tonight, lows level off around 58. Highs around 82. Tomorrow, bright sunshine expected. Highs level off around 85. Friday, with a slight chance for storms. 88, sunshine mixed with clouds at times. Saturday, I'm staff meteorologist Ray Miller. Right now, it's 73 degrees.
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5: Cloudy skies with a few peaks of sun this afternoon, with daytime highs approaching 77. Winds out of the northeast, 8 to 15 miles an hour. Mainly clear sky tonight, lows level off around 58. Highs around 82. Tomorrow, bright sunshine expected. Highs level off around 85. Friday, with a slight chance for storms. 88, sunshine mixed with clouds at times. Saturday, I'm staff meteorologist Ray Miller. Right now, it's 73 degrees.
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20: Wave weather.
21: Sunshine mixed with clouds at times this afternoon, with daytime highs approaching 77. Winds out of the northeast, 5 to 10 miles an hour. Lows level off around 58 tonight, mainly clear skies. Highs level off around 82 tomorrow. Ample sunshine expected. High temperatures reach up to 85 Friday with a slight chance of thunderstorms. 88, sunshine mixed with clouds at times Saturday. I'm staff meteorologist Ray Miller. Right now, 75.
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0: 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It's Kat. Thanks for listening. This is such a good conversation to have because not only will it point out that maybe it's a character flaw to be a little petty Betty, but sometimes it feels really good. Like if no one is being harmed and you feel like maybe a little bit better, I don't see like a foul in it. But what is the pettiest thing that you did during a breakup? I'd love to hear it. You're going to hear this woman name off a few. I don't want it to give you too many ideas on the way.
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12: Sunshine mixed with clouds at times this afternoon, with daytime highs approaching 77. Winds out of the northeast, 5 to 10 miles an hour. Lows level off around 58 tonight, mainly clear skies. Highs level off around 82 tomorrow, ample sunshine expected. High temperatures reach up to 85 Friday, with a slight chance of thunderstorms. 88, sunshine mixed with clouds at times Saturday. I'm staff meteorologist Ray Miller. Right now, 75.
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1: No, no, no. Put your notepad away. Put your pen away. These are just people sharing their petty ways they got back at an ex or somebody that they just broke up with.
2: This creator asked people to share the pettiest thing they did after a breakup. Some of these are truly insane. I was still logged into our Sleep Number app after our divorce, so I'd deflate the bed at 2 a.m. Mine said I contributed nothing to the household. I left when he was at work, took everything I owned. The fridge, the bed, the washer and dryer, all of the food, the toilet paper and the soap. I even took the toilet paper off the holder. I took his mom's lasagna recipe that they only use for Christmas and make it regularly so my kids don't think it's special.

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0: 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And you don't mess with Swifties, all right? You don't talk about Taylor and Travis's wedding and expect to get away with it.
1: Oh my God, Taylor Swift's wedding is so tacky. Who cares? It's not your wedding. Why you gotta yuck somebody's yum? That's rude and kind of mean. Who didn't marry a guy who can't spell the word squirrels either? She did. So whatever, makes her happy. If you've ever liked her music, she's given you something. What have you given her? When it's your wedding, do what you want.
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14: Weather. Sunshine mixed with clouds at times this afternoon, with daytime highs approaching 77. Winds out of the northeast, 5 to 10 miles an hour. Lows level off around 58 tonight, mainly clear skies. Highs level off around 82 tomorrow, ample sunshine expected. High temperatures reach up to 85 Friday, with a slight chance of thunderstorms. 88, sunshine mixed with clouds at times Saturday. I'm staff meteorologist Ray Miller. Currently 74.
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0: Wave 104.1, the Lakes hit music. So just a moment ago, you heard from a Swiftie who loves everything about Travis and Taylor's wedding. Don't come at it from a negative angle. This woman, however, had one detail about the wedding that she thought was a little tacky.
1: I wouldn't let Adam Sandler officiate my wedding. I wouldn't. I would just like, no, it's like too like unserious and like not romantic. And she's supposed to be like the greatest poet of our generation. And this is who narrated the end of her love story or the beginning of her next love story. I'm so mind boggled and upset. And I don't want to hear this. Like, it's also Travis's wedding. No, it's not. If you've ever been a bride, like, it's your wedding. It's only your wedding. And this is Taylor Swift. It's her wedding, not his.

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1: You know, I like to check in every 14 to 20 days, see how all the parents are doing out there. 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
3: Sunshine mixed with clouds at times this afternoon, with daytime highs approaching 77. Northeast winds 5 to 10 miles an hour. Mainly clear sky tonight, lows dip down to about 58. High temperatures reach up to 82 tomorrow. Ample sunshine expected. Temps a bit above average Friday and Saturday, with highs from the mid 80s to the upper 80s. Slight chance for storms Friday. I'm staff meteorologist Ray Miller. Currently it's 74 degrees.
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0: 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We've all gone through it. That's why they call it the parental trenches. And summer, it's a grind, right?
1: Close the refrigerator. 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
1: They say the holy water's watered down, and this town's lost its faith. Our colors will fade eventually, so if our time is running out, day after day, we'll make the mundane a masterpiece. Oh my, my, oh my, my love, I take one look at you, you're taking me out.

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1: You know what I watched the other day? The Green Mile. Great movie. Absolutely wonderful movie. But I was like, towards the end, I'm like, this is a really long film. And I looked it up. It's like 3 hours and 9 minutes long. In your mind, if you're a moviegoer, you like the cinema, what is the perfect length of a movie? I'm going to tell you what most Americans think would be an adequate length. And if you're a director, listen up next. Feel the summer.
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8: Sunshine mixed with clouds at times this afternoon, with daytime highs approaching 76. Winds out of the northeast, 5 to 10 miles an hour. Lows level off around 58 tonight, mainly clear skies. High temperatures reach up to 82 tomorrow. Ample sunshine expected. Temps a bit above average Friday and Saturday, with highs in the mid-80s to the upper 80s. Slight chance for storms Friday. I'm staff meteorologist Ray Miller. Currently 76.
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1: I love the movie Green Mile. It's one of my favorites. The acting, the message, it is so emotional. But through it, I'm like, this is really long. I don't remember it being this long. So I Googled it. It's 3 hours and 9 minutes long. But I was reading that most Americans, they will all agree that 88 minutes is the perfect movie length. So you don't want something too short, making you wonder, you know, what could they have done with this character a little bit more? But long ones, it's like, I gotta go to the bathroom.

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0: You're listening to the Lakes Hit Music, Wave 1041. We can all agree, going out to eat is so ungodly expensive. The bill comes, and I'm doing the old man, like, look over the receipt, look over the bill. That's where I'm at right now, because I'm like, there's no way it is this amount for us three to eat out. But it's true. There is a dad hack. He is talking about how you could take your family of five to Chick-fil-A for under $40. How does he do it? You're going to hear that next.
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0: approaching 76. Winds out of the northeast, 5 to 10 miles an hour. Lows level off around 58. Tonight, mainly clear skies. High temperatures reach up to 82. Tomorrow, ample sunshine expected. Temps a bit above average Friday and Saturday, with highs in the mid-80s to the upper 80s. Slight chance for storms Friday. I'm staff meteorologist Ray Miller. Currently, it's 74 degrees.
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1: Ooh, I love a good hack. I love a good hack that'll save you money and feed everybody in the family. 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

0: 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To be a treasurer of an organization, to be in charge of money that does really good things, that is a big responsibility. You know who didn't take it as a big responsibility? This guy that was the president of a little league in Las Vegas. What he did was $65,000. That's coming up next.
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9: Sunshine mixed with clouds at times this afternoon, with daytime highs approaching 76. Winds out of the northeast, 5 to 10 miles an hour. Lows level off around 58 tonight, mainly clear skies. High temperatures reach up to 82 tomorrow. Ample sunshine expected. Temps a bit above average Friday and Saturday, with highs in the mid-80s to the upper 80s. Slight chance for storms Friday. I'm staff meteorologist Ray Miller. Right now, it's 76 degrees.
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1: I think it's always a good idea. If you are a part of an organization, you have anything to do with money, it's good to have a few people with their eyes on the account so everybody can kind of, you know, take note of anything that might be a little shifty. Like this guy who ran a Little League program in Las Vegas, took $65,000, not only for casinos, strippers, but also some ED medication.
2: 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It's a shame that the penalty can't be like when they used to stone criminals with rocks and they can't just have the kids line up and throw baseballs at them. What they've lost, they're not going to be able to recoup.
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0: 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My name's still Chidi Chidi. Yo, it's poppin', it's Kendrick Lamar. 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
1: Every night, I like to look at my horoscope before I go to bed. I'm like, okay, all of that happened today. This is freaky. But then I also like to say my prayers or like talk about at least three blessings that I have in my life. It puts things into perspective. One of those would be my spouse. I love my husband. He is a great guy. He only wants to make my life easier. I don't know what I would do if my husband prayed about me the way you're going to hear this husband did next.
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0: afternoon, with daytime highs approaching 76. Winds out of the northeast, 5 to 10 miles an hour. Lows level off around 58 tonight, mainly clear skies. High temperatures reach up to 82 tomorrow. Ample sunshine expected. Temps a bit above average Friday and Saturday, with highs in the mid-80s to the upper 80s. Slight chance for storms Friday. I'm staff meteorologist Ray Miller. Right now, it's 76 degrees.
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2: 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It's nice to pray about things that you appreciate.
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0: 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It's Kat. Thanks for listening. Tell me you're a parent without telling me you're a parent. There are those moments when you say things and you're like, oh my God, my mom and dad used to say that. Like back in my day, we just had a great childhood. I would say growing up in the late 80s, all of the 90s, it was really nice. I liked it. I enjoyed it. There's no evidence of it. But this guy, he talks about growing up in the 90s and the best parts. It's going to be nostalgic. Next.
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13: Sunshine mixed with clouds at times this afternoon, with daytime highs approaching 76. Winds out of the northeast, 5 to 10 miles an hour. Lows level off around 58 tonight, mainly clear skies. High temperatures reach up to 82 tomorrow. Ample sunshine expected. Temps a bit above average Friday and Saturday, with highs in the mid-80s to the upper 80s. Slight chance for storms Friday. I'm staff meteorologist Ray Miller. Right now, 75.
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1: I love this guy. And his delivery, it's like so Wonder Years, the way he talks, or maybe even like the Sandlot voiceover. But he talks about the best part of growing up in the 90s.
2: 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We grew up rewinding cassettes with a pencil, recording TRL over your 6th birthday party on VHS, and spending Friday nights wandering Blockbuster like it was church. Man, we lived for TGIF. We believed in Power Rangers, teamwork, and Captain Planet logic. We crushed so hard on Topanga. Feared the Crypt Keeper and thought Unsolved Mysteries was basically a horror film. We believed Titanic was the greatest love story ever told, and that The Matrix might actually be real. We were the last kids to grow up before everything went digital.

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0: game is now in the drawing to go see Harry Styles at Madison Square Garden in New York City with round trip airfare, free hotel. 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
0: All right, do you have a passport?
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0: Even better. 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
0: It's all brought to you by Columbia Records. Hang on, we'll grab your goods.
1: Sounds good. All right, perfect.
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3: I like being used. It means I have a purpose.

0: one. It's all about you. It's all requests, and it's all night long. Liveline. My name is Mason. Thank you so much for being here. What a busy week it's been. And it's about to become as well, because all week long we are getting people in a big, juicy drawing to go see Harry Styles at Madison Square Garden in New York City, September 19th. It's all brought to you by Columbia Records. This thing includes two tickets. You must be over 18, by the way, to even participate in this. Also, round-trip airfare. They're going to pay for that. They're going to put you in a nice hotel. Unless, of course, you live in New York. Maybe they'll fly you somewhere else, like Dallas or something. I don't know. But he's got a big residency there, and the reviews are already spectacular. The stage setup, the production, the outfits, the Harry. So if you want to get in right now, we're going to have all kinds of contests throughout the show, but we'll give you a chance to anybody who follows me on Instagram and messages me the word tissue. Okay, I like that word. It's fun to say. Tissue, T-I-S-S-U-E. You have to be following me on Instagram, and you have to message me the word tissue. Anybody who does that right now, we're going to pick five people randomly. We're going to say their name on the air, and they are going to win, and that's all you have to do. And you have only the next 15 minutes to get in the drawing. So 85 Liveline, your request, get on the air, too. 85 Liveline.
1: Live. There's going to be a party tonight. Liveline. With
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